54:46 here on WREK Atlanta, getting scandalous with the selector. Before that, we heard from Jazz Jamaica, bringing us our cursed cover of the week, Easy. Of course, the track originally recorded in 1977 by the Commodores. Before that, still was Ben Bastilli with Hot Drop. Shout out to Ben. He is the bassist for Big D and the Kids Table, which they put on an excellent show last Monday, week and a half ago. And I told him about the show, and he told me about that album, so I quite enjoy it. Check out the album Benergy if you did as well. Before that, we had the Dirty Heads bringing us Make Me. And before them still was Goldfinger starting off the ska block with Carlita. We've got some Soul Revivers featuring the Matic Horns. Meanwhile, Shuffle behind me here. And I'm going to let them take it away, but if you want to call us up, it's 404-894-2468, taking it till 9. Enjoy.

You are currently hearing from Gentleman Dub Club with Enter the Chamber. Before this, we heard from Indubious with Fabric of Creation. Iotosh. Before then, with The Cure for the People. Mo Calamity, before that, still bringing us Throw Down Your Guns. Chevy Deck, starting off the block with March. Rounding the final stretch here, taking you till 9. 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

seems to me like they want us to be afraid. Maybe we just like being afraid. Maybe we just so used to it at this point that it's just a part of us, part of our culture. Security alert on orange. It's been on orange since 01, G. I mean, what's up, man? Can a brother get yellow, man? Just for like 2 months or something? Goddamn. Sick of that. Mic check.

5446 here on WRAK Atlanta. Coming to a close, you just heard from Seed featuring CeeLo Green with the track Austin. And I was inspired to play that track because of, well, first of all, I love that track. And did back in college when I was first doing this show from 11 to 16 was my tenure here at Tech. And more recently, in my travels to Austria, I met some hooligan kids having fun partying on top of a castle and talked music with them and ended up following one of their Instagrams, and they posted a post with a different Seed track. But I saw it today and it made me think of Seed and needed to shout out the kids partying on the castle. Before that, we had John Brown's Body with Pure Fire, and Thievery Corporation with Culture of Fear. I'm going to try to squeeze in one last track here before Techniques grace us. Actually, we probably don't have time. If you want to hear this again, it is online at wrek.org/54/46, where I will also be posting the playlist. And I'm going to get out of the way for the Wrecking Crew All-Stars, bringing you all Techniques here from 9 to 11, only on WREK Atlanta, Georgia Tech Student Radio, 91.1 FM, WREK.org. 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

0: Peace, world. You're listening to The Wrecking Crew, 91.1 WREK Atlanta. It's the longest running hip hop slot in the A. 39 years of Thursdays right here at WREK. Wrecking Crew been bringing it to you in the A, of course, since 1989. Man Ramo.
1: Juanito.
2: And JC, yo.
3: Yo, yo, yo, yo. What's happening? What's happening?
0: What's going on, brother? Good to have you up in the spot again.
3: All right.
0: Yeah, yeah. So, you know what I'm saying? Special night tonight, you know what I'm saying? And, you know, it's just a beautiful thing to have Jay in the building with us. And, Nine, if you go ahead and take that. We got Nine in the building, always handling the, you know what I'm saying, the visuals like he's been doing lately. Go ahead and hook it up with the headphones, bro. Yeah. All right. Listen, y'all, as always, you can check us out on Wrecking Crew All-Stars 89 on Instagram, which we just lit up now. And Juanito's getting it on YouTube. Looks like it's up. That's the Wrecking Crew All-Stars spelled all the way through. Or Wrecking Crew All-Stars, something like 1962, I think. If you just want to spell it like that. But there's no significance there. Something like that. I think it's 1960. But Wrecking Crew All-Stars spelled all the way through. If you want to Google it on YouTube, you'll see the live action, past shows, and all that goodness. And replays right there, as well as on WRK.org/techniques. Last 2 weeks, always rocking there. Don't forget Electric Boogaloo follows us for the funk and the breaks with my man Phallix. Sometimes you get a little DJ action up there, too. You know what I'm saying? Can't front. Dope. So.
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0: There you go.
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0: Yeah, all the events that we do, playlists. Spotify, you know what I'm saying, whatever special treats we got.
1: It's a fire playlist on there right now.
0: Yeah, quite a few. And the most recent edition, of course, is the Vincus Rex anthology, you know what I'm saying, done in tribute to our brother Killer Khan. It's our first show since our brother passed, and we're going to be doing a special tribute tonight, you know what I'm saying, dedication as it were, you know. So it's going to be family in the building, and, you know, it's going to be a special night, y'all. You know, truly a great big loss for the community. We're going to be speaking on it. And it's going to be a celebration of life for sure tonight. You know what I'm saying? It's going to be a calm remembrance, as I was saying. But there's going to be nothing calm about JC on these tracks. You know what I'm saying? Shout out to everybody who helped out put the radio edits together. You know what I'm saying? God, wish we had done it years ago. But we got solo joints from Calm that, you know, may have never been on the radio. It was in the middle of the night someplace. Because it was a dirty version. So but we got, you know, shout out especially to my man Billy Bathgate, you know what I'm saying, working with me, you know what I'm saying, getting them done, you know, back and forth till we got them good. Chaos, of course, Yogi, you know, everybody who contributed. So, again, without further ado, you know what I'm saying, the DJ who is your DJ's favorite DJ, DJ JC, y'all, original Wrecking Crew in the building. Peace.

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1: 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I'm chosen to taste the grace of face to face daily. 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I'm a testament to hard work and persistence. 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
2: Yeah, Ultra Beast, monster style. 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

WRK Atlanta. 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All-Star Business, Breaking Crew. Rest in peace, Killer Khan. Rest in power. It's the tribute night. Feel me? Brother Flux in the building. Yeah. Shout out to the whole Binkers fan. All of ATL. Great loss. It's a celebration of life, people. It's a calm remembrance. JC, Technique Show. Let's go.

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0: Word. 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
1: Bang,
2: you
1: bang.
2: Already know it.
0: Kim and Kong forever.
1: Bang,
2: bang, boom.
3: Get that up in there. Let's get that right.
2: Yeah.
1: Bo-cat. Bo-cat.
0: Woo. Nothing calm and all that. And calm and all that.
3: Yo, man.
2: A duet.
3: Yo, man. Yo, Jay-Z. Jay-Z.
2: Hey, man. Listen,
3: I was about
2: brother.
3: To call you ho. That's one take ho. One take JC over there, man.
2: Hey, wow. Man.
3: Yo.
2: Bringing them records to life,
3: man.
2: Man.
0: Just up in here
3: you
0: shouting,
3: did,
0: acting the
3: you
0: fool.
3: You did your thing, man. I really appreciate that, brother.
2: Straight up.
3: Magnificent job, yo.
0: Whew.
3: It was sounding amazing. It was sounding new to me.
2: Man,
0: right.
2: What?
0: Right.
3: Like, I was hearing them in a way that I never heard them, so it was super fresh.
0: Yeah.
3: And yo,
0: yeah.
3: Salute to y'all for getting them curses out there, because I couldn't tell you where Mugs was at all. So,
0: yeah, I shouted at everybody who contributed at the beginning of the show, but
2: shout out to Bad Gate for the hard work.
0: Yeah, and now we got them for the community to burn on the radio on a regular.
3: For sure.
0: And in the years to come, because, like I said, you know what I'm saying, like, once that treasure trove gets opened, you know what I'm saying? I know there's some things sitting that, you know what I'm saying, are going to come to light. I know you got some stuff.
3: Definitely.
0: Without a doubt.
3: Definitely. AOS got some stuff.
0: Jabron got some stuff, right?
3: You said who?
0: Is it Jabron?
2: Gabron.
0: That's my bad beat.
3: Some new Killer Calm stuff, too.
2: Yeah, man.
3: Definitely things to be looking out for. Yeah, for sure. Just stay in tune. You know, Binkus Rex on Instagram. C Flux thing, AOS the Fresh. And you'll see some stuff coming up, especially when it comes down to the barbecue, because you know that's our transition.
0: Right.
3: So, as we transition, we'll be making announcements about that as well, because we're going to definitely celebrate the brother and Jax and just the Binkus fam and the ATL underground. You know how we do. So,
0: what's your first memory of Kong? I remember it was
3: 1994. All right. Him and his partner, my man Faheem Leroy.
0: Right.
2: Big shout.
3: And the first time I met them was probably the first or the second week I came to ATL.
0: Right.
3: And they was connected to another brother, and this is all part of my crew called Neblos.
0: Right.
3: Shout out to Nick and Knight, Freddie the Crow, TJ, everybody, Dragon, everybody, the whole crew. I ain't gonna be able to name all y'all right this moment.
2: All see,
3: Mutant, Boogie Bean, everybody, right? So when I met them, it was new. You know what I'm saying? But it's like, you know, you finding cats that's connected to hip hop, and they're from all over. Like, not everybody is from different states.
0: Yeah.
3: You know what I'm saying? So when I met them for the first time, I heard them rhyme, because they older than me, you know what I'm saying?
0: Okay.
3: So I heard them rhyme, and I ain't never hear nobody rhyme like that before, like neither one of them.
0: Right.
3: And I was like, who the hell are these cats rhyming like that? Like, I mean, I never heard no styles like theirs ever. So it was basically like a wake-up call for me to be like, okay, this is something new, this is something fresh, and their characters were similar to me and Jax. You know what I mean? They known each other since they was like 14.
0: Right.
3: And me and Jax knew each other since we was like 14.
0: Right.
3: You know what I mean? So by the time we becoming adults, it was just like, that's your partner that you don't have to necessarily say everything to.
0: Right.
3: But
2: they know.
3: They know.
0: Right.
3: You know what I mean? So that's how my man Fah and Najee was Killer Calm. So that was that connection. So it was when I met them, it was just like, I ain't never heard or seen no cats look like this and rhyme like this ever. So it was on from there.
0: But I will say this. First time I got into a deep music discussion with Calm, I was looking at, I said, Spoonie G.
3: Yeah.
0: Because, and that is high bar compliment.
3: I mean,
0: his cadence and flow and speed.
2: Yeah.
0: Ooh, and understand every word.
2: Yeah. And like he was right heavy on Ultra Mag.
0: Of course, Ultra Mag. But that
2: with
0: flow.
2: The cadence of Chuck D.
0: Sometimes.
3: I mean, all of joints. Those Brother J, like but those
2: mixed little wise intelligence in there.
3: You want to talk about influences? Definitely.
0: Yeah.
3: Treacherous, Cold Crush.
0: Right. Exactly.
3: Run DMC.
0: Right.
2: Mm-hmm.
3: Chuck D.
0: Right. Melly Mel.
3: Melly Mel. Yeah, of course. That's the father.
0: Right.
3: And you talk what he just mentioned, Poor Righteous Teachers.
0: Right. Well, we all
3: Brother
0: talk all
3: Jay.
0: That in, but he embodied it, right?
3: Yeah,
0: you know what I'm saying?
3: Sure.
0: Right, Brother J. People like don't know, right?
3: Yeah, for real. For sure, man.
0: Yeah. All worth mentioning.
3: Yeah. You know how long was that conversation?
0: Right. Exactly. Exactly.
2: It's the question.
3: Yeah.
0: 20.
3: You talk about 20. Getting excited about some ish.
0: Right.
3: That's how we get down.
2: Yeah.
3: That's how we get down.
2: We need that.
0: Yeah, man.
3: Well, thank y'all for doing this, man. It was definitely needed at a time I didn't even know I needed it like that.
0: Okay.
3: But it was definitely appreciated.
0: Word.
3: And I know we could get this mix somewhere, right?
0: Oh, yeah. Now, it's online right now.
3: And
0: it's on YouTube right now.
2: Hey,
0: and
2: right
0: it's going to be in your box tonight.
3: Yeah.
0: So
2: right now.
0: That's not a problem.
2: But right now.
0: Right now.
3: Yeah,
0: that's right.
3: That Angel mix, man. That's
2: man.
3: What was calling all types of spirits. You know?
2: Like, yo, it's something different when your music get mixed by masters, you know what I'm saying? And they throw the right jigger on there,
3: man.
2: You know what I mean?
3: Yeah.
2: All the things, man. It do something different to the text of the music.
3: Lovely.
0: Start hitting them keys, man.
2: Yeah, man.
0: Right.
2: Those Binkers guys are good, man. Let me tell you, those guys are good.
0: Yeah, it was dope. Yeah, and you know that's the thing is like this is living legacy. This is like you know what I'm saying. It's happening right now.
3: Yeah,
0: you know what I'm saying. And both of y'all got a music coming. You know what I'm saying. You put out one of the most interesting, diverse. Adult LPs, like,
2: ever.
0: I was getting flux, like, yo, have you called the New Yorker?
2: This is a fact.
0: Like,
2: and if you ain't
0: have you called
2: in,
0: Vanity Fair?
2: If y'all ain't tapped in, y'all need to go get with that Hearts of God. You
0: right,
2: know what
0: right,
2: I'm saying?
0: Right.
3: Flux the Wonder Back, Bandcamp.com,
0: right.
3: All of that. Yeah,
0: and then AOS coming with just, he got so much stuff, he got it. This is all backed up. You know what I'm saying?
2: Hey,
0: like,
2: man.
3: You
0: got
3: it all over the place. You
0: so
3: check any 4 Eyes album
0: right.
3: recently.
0: You
3: got
0: saying?
3: That.
1: Yeah, that's how Greg said. Yo, he shined. I told him that the 4 Eyes album is crazy, but AOS shines off that whole album.
0: Yeah,
1: you know?
0: it does.
2: Ronald Reagan so crack.
0: Put his touch on it too, without a doubt.
2: Shout out to Minister Server. He came. Hey, let me tell y'all though. Server came through for me on some last minute. You know what I'm saying?
0: That's
2: I hit him up last minute and was like, yo, I really need your essence for this record. And I kind of explained what it was.
3: Mm.
2: And without hesitation and vacillation, he was like, yo, you let me know when.
0: I like it.
2: And I'm in there. And he came through and did what he did, man. And I appreciate him for it. Thank you.
0: He Ollie-Norsed it.
2: True indeed.
1: Baby Nation time.
0: Word. Yeah. So, yeah, Ronald Reagan Soul Crack is the album.
2: But, yeah,
0: so,
2: man, we need to keep this biggest thing alive.
0: Exactly.
2: You know what I'm saying?
0: Ain't got the 8-minute mixes coming.
2: Hey,
0: got the 8-minute mixes coming.
2: 8-minute mixtapes on the way.
0: Yeah.
2: You know what I'm saying?
0: Whole new concept, whole new thing.
2: Yeah, man, be on the lookout for the 8-minute.
3: Mm-hmm.
2: 8-minute Morgan Freestyle mixtape. You know what I'm saying? Coming soon.
0: Word to AOS.
3: Binkus.
0: Right. Word up.
2: You know what's going on.
0: Right. Shout out to Spice.
3: And
2: big
3: D.
2: Shout.
0: Right.
2: Spice big shout
3: man.
2: To, man, Spice is
3: yo,
2: nice.
3: Yo, fam, man.
0: Right, yeah,
2: all
0: check.
2: Love.
0: Let's go through it.
3: Chaos is tuning in. Bavgate tuning
2: indeed.
3: In.
0: Of course.
3: Shout out my man Over, Tweety, Mutant, Boogie Bean, I said that, Dragon, all them cats, Nicky Knight, Fred, Crow, Nate, Swift, Fala Raw,
2: Big A,
3: Aaron, Lisa,
2: Government, Gaddy,
3: Mafioso, Mafiloco,
2: Mafiloco,
3: shoot, man, it's so many, man, it's Mike Self,
0: right?
2: Mike Moore.
0: Mike Moore, that's right.
2: This is all Vegas, man. Yeah, understand what's going on here.
0: Yeah, all the supporting cast, Illustrated, and Rock
2: Vegas
0: Rex
2: is more than just T-shirts.
3: They pretty much Vegas, you know what I'm saying?
0: Pocket.
3: You know what I'm saying? Pocket.
2: Vegas Rex is more than just T-shirts.
3: Big shout to Pocket, first Sat fam.
2: First Saturday crew.
0: That's right.
2: Yeah, we can't even get the name and all that because that's a whole other show right there.
3: Studio Smash.
0: H2O.
2: Yeah, man. The Master Fluid Connective.
3: Odyssey.
0: Word.
2: Mm. Yeah,
3: DJ
2: man.
3: Oxygen.
2: Yeah, I mean,
3: it's a lot.
0: Right.
3: It's a lot, man.
0: Dress,
3: it's like,
0: again,
3: of course.
2: Yeah,
3: of
2: man.
3: Course, of course. Shout out to my brother Samba, Shaka,
2: yeah,
3: BGP,
2: man.
0: Right.
3: Maya, Tuki, Asia, all of them cats,
2: we.
3: Man.
0: Right.
3: All of them cats.
2: Goldie Gold in the building.
3: Well,
0: word.
3: Rest in
0: there
3: peace,
0: you go.
3: Mr. Soul. Rest in peace, Capone. Rest in peace, Samba Silla. Everybody, man.
2: Corey
3: it's,
2: Davis.
3: It's, hey, rest in peace, Corey Davis. It's a lot, man. There's really a lot of people. I can keep on.
2: Yeah, it's a lot of love out here,
3: keep
2: man.
3: Popping up, and I'm going to just keep.
0: Yeah,
2: that's a lot of love
0: that's
2: out
0: open
2: here.
0: The door, man. Open the door.
3: Yeah, man. Rest in
0: open
3: peace,
0: the door.
3: Jasmine T.
0: Oh, yes.
3: You know what I mean? Jody Harris.
0: Yes.
3: Yeah. Man. Yeah. Shout out to them folks.
0: Word. Minister Server. You know what I'm saying? We're going to close out with Boogaloo's up. You know what I'm saying? Next with your funk and your breaks when the phallic's in the building. About to lace y'all. You know what I'm saying? But I asked Server to maybe, you know what I'm saying, bless us with a few words, you know what I'm saying, in commemoration, in memoriam, you know what I'm saying? Since we haven't done it yet in Atlanta, there will be something.
1: Sure.
0: I know.
1: Yeah,
0: you know what I'm saying?
1: Sure,
0: but, you know,
1: sure.
0: Maybe we start here. You know what I'm saying?
1: Yeah, definitely. Well, just, you know, give thanks and blessings to, you know, all of the Binkus family for sure. Sending blessings of love and condolences, peace and comfort. You know what I'm saying? Killer Khan was an icon in the community, we all know. And, you know, the thing that was interesting to me about Killer Khan was he literally was, like, calm until you see him on that mic.
0: Right.
1: You know what I'm saying?
3: Yeah,
1: so,
3: yeah. Right. Shout out to his family,
1: yeah,
3: man.
1: Sure, man. For sure.
3: Out there in Birmingham, man,
2: oh,
3: and
2: indeed.
3: The Hopkins and everybody, man, his fam in Chicago, shout out to them.
0: Word.
3: That if you see them, it's like, yeah.
1: Sure indeed, man. Well, he was truly the embodiment of what we think about when we think about hip hop, talking about high infinite power, healing
0: right.
1: our people.
0: Without
1: so we
0: a
1: give
0: doubt.
1: Thanks for that, man. We give
3: indeed.
1: Thanks for y'all as well,
3: indeed.
1: Carrying on the name of the biggest crew that, you know,
0: he was out front with it.
1: No doubt, man. Yeah. So we give thanks for that because, again, the essence of the culture is us, the people, man. So we send those shout outs to all the people that are still there right now. We know he's still here with us in spirit, so we keep them moving. We give thanks.
3: Yeah, indeed,
1: in the name of the many names of the Creator, we just say amen. Ashe, word.
0: Peace.
3: Ashe.
0: Peace.
3: Ashe.
0: Yes, indeed.
1: Ashe.
0: Yeah. So appreciate everybody coming through and contributing
3: appreciate
0: tonight.
3: Y'all,
0: you know
3: man.
0: What I'm saying? Without a doubt.
2: Thank
0: and,
2: you so much.
3: It's always fun to come up here.
0: Yeah. We're going to be doing it again real soon.
3: Yeah.
0: Real soon.
3: Yeah.
0: Yeah, appreciate that, bro. Always,
3: man.
0: Always good. Yeah,
3: y'all keep holding it down.
0: Yeah, we
3: got to
0: put some of that footage back
2: please
0: out too.
2: Please do.
0: Yeah. You know, oh, and quick shout out to my brother King J Force.
2: Oh man. And shout out to the sister Boom Bip as well.
0: Yes, thank
3: man.
0: You. Thank you.
3: Man.
0: Yes, Salah, we missed you. Up top, wherever you are. You know what I'm saying?
2: We still think about y'all.
0: Yeah, we talk about you often. You
3: shout
0: know what I'm
3: out
0: saying?
3: To Jamie Wonder, too, man.
2: Oh, Jay Wonder.
0: Yeah.
2: One time.
0: How about it?
3: Yeah, man.

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We do it each and every Thursday, 11 p.m. to midnight. We had it pre-recorded last Thursday, avoiding the football game traffic, but we're back in studio, as I mentioned, so your calls and requests can go heard, 404-894-2468. Also, grab us on our X feed. We're at WREK Boogaloo. We got our playlist there, as well as on our Spotify. Just search for eBoogaloo on WREK. Today's date, we'll get the playlist as we play it. I'm just going to start you off with a little something, you know, a little something righteous from the Sensational Saints. This one's called How Great Thou Art. Just easing it in to the Electric Boogaloo right here, 91.1 FM, WREK Atlanta.

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This is the Electric Boogaloo, doing it Thursdays 11 p.m. to midnight right here on 91.1 FM, your choice for quality, diverse music, and coming to you from the campus of Georgia Tech. My name is Phalix. We got the funk going. That's what we do here on the Electric Boogaloo. Going to run down this playlist here for you as we got a little weather report here in the background. Starting off at the top of the hour, we heard from the Sensational Saints, How Great Thou Art. That was followed by Mr. Billy Preston with Do It While You Can. After that, we heard from The Relatives, Evil World. Then Roy Ayers gave us 2000 Black. Roger Glenn did a ditty called EBFS. Then we heard from King Arison with The Conga Man. And that last one was The Quantic Soul Orchestra, of course, featuring Miss Spanky Wilson off the I'm Thankful album. That tune was entitled Message to Tomorrow. We got plenty more funk coming up for you, including, I forget what I got queued up. I think we got some Herbie Mann, some Muscle Shoals stuff, and anything you want to hear as well, 404-894-2468 to get those requests in. You can also hit us up on X. We're at WREK Boogaloo. That's where we got the playlist that I just read off, and also it's going to be on our Spotify feed as long as there's songs are streamable. Some of them are coming on vinyl, so a little bit rarer. But we thank you for listening to us. We do it Thursdays, 11 p.m. to midnight. Again, it's the Electric Boogaloo. My name is Phalix, your blue-eyed soul brother. And I'm going to let this weather report play out for just a few more moments. And as promised, we got that Herbie Mann coming up. But keep it locked right here. It's the Electric Boogaloo, 91.1 FM, WREK Atlanta. 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

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We got about 12 minutes left in the program. Atmospherics will be up at midnight. Go through this playlist. In the back half, you heard from Herbie Mann, Can You Dig It? Jimmy Scott gave us a pair and a spare. And that last one, of course, was, or this one that we're hearing, of course, Deodato, area code 808. Yeah, I got about 12 more minutes. We're going to play a nice long version of Trouble Man, courtesy of Grover Washington Jr. And that should take you right up to the midnight hour. Again, Atmospherics will pick you up, take you right on into Friday. We'll do it again next and every Thursday right here on the Electric Boogaloo, Thursdays 11 p.m. to midnight, right here at 91.1 FM, WREK Atlanta, and streaming live at WREK.org.

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0: That was Present Bending by Time Being. Up next, we'll have We Trigger the Sun by Fenez. But up and coming across campus today, September 11th, we have Community Garden Work Day from 8:30 a.m. to 10:30 a.m. So, you know, not that far once this hour is done. At the community garden in the instructional center lawn, come and join for harvest, planting, and maintaining plots. They run every week, and everyone is welcome to join. No experience necessary. And then also, it's the Fall 2026 Hong Kong Dragon Boat Festival Cultural Kickoff. That's at the Piedmont Room in the John Lewis Student Center. That's from 1 p.m. to 6 p.m. It's open to public. It's open to the public to socialize, celebrate, and learn about Hong Kong SAR culture while celebrating Dragon Boat Festival with light refreshments. And there's a lot more going on campus tomorrow. And then after a few promos, we'll have that next song for you.
1: 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Starting off the day from 6 to 8 is our classical music rotation, followed by Just Jazz from 8 to 11. 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Friday Night Fish Fry brings you the best selection of blues from 6 to 8. 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

that was We Trigger the Sun by Fenez off Agora. These next two are from the same artist, Chronotype Project. The first one is Zazen from their project Lotus Rising. And the next one is Amantation by Chronotype Project, again, off Ovum.

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We also got a contest for you. Yeah, we have tickets to see Military Gun, Soft Colt, Shady Nasty, and Daisy at the Masquerade next Wednesday, on Wednesday, September 16th at 6 p.m. There is no age limit. Our number is 404-894-2468. Again, we have tickets to see Military Gun with Soft Colt, Shady Nasty, and Daisy at Masquerade on Wednesday, September 16th at 6 p.m. There is no age limit, and that is next Wednesday. Our number is 404-894-2468. Feel free to call if you want those tickets. It's a pair, I believe. And our next song is going to be Elevate the Hive Mind by Robert Rich off The Biode. After that, we're going to have The Haunted Screen by Ross Goldstein off The Eight House.

Yeah, and that last one was The Haunted Screen by Ross Goldstein off the 8th House. We got a little PSA for you guys, and after that we're going to close out the hour with Blue Calcs from Aphex Twin, the classic, or Aphex Twin, excuse me. But first, the following is a public service announcement brought to you by the staff of Rec Atlanta. Are you a student at Georgia Tech or another Georgia college? Did you know that you can register to vote in Georgia? Nearly 50 million Gen Zers will be eligible to vote in the 2026 midterm elections this fall. That's quite a bit of influence. Gen Z can make their voices heard only if they vote. Students who choose to remain registered in their hometown or home state can request and cast an absentee ballot and vote by mail. Students who want to vote where they attend school must register with that address, but please also check if changing your official address will impact any scholarships or financial aid. Georgia requires a valid form of identification to vote, whether in person or by mail. Acceptable forms include a Georgia driver's license, standard government photo IDs, or a valid student photo ID issued by a public Georgia college or university. Register to vote if you haven't done so already, or check your voting status to ensure that you are still registered. Your vote is your voice. Yeah, and thank you all for listening to WREK.

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Skatchet & Company from their self-titled album with Gargoyle.

That was Cell by Alex E. Lapin off the album Parallels.

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That was Nels Klein, Carlos Gifoni, Alan Litt, and Lee Rinaldo with Nothing Makes Any Sense from the album Nothing Makes Any Sense.

0: That was Fat Worm of Error with Stretch from the album Pregnant Babies, Pregnant with Pregnant Babies.
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You just heard an excerpt of the track Meteor of Birds, performed by Steve Beresford and Roger Turner from the compilation album entitled The All Angels Concerts.

That was Alan Marks and Noreen Barrett performing La Jota Aragonesa, Caprice Espanol, Opus 14, composed by Luis Moreau Gottschalk.

From Kyogan's album, Nude Rolling Down an Escalator, Studies for Dysclavier. That was number 10, Unquiet Night, in memoriam Jonathan Kramer.

0: That was Rumini, Romania Fa Nai Mama, performed by Telemann, from the album Les Gitanes Baroques, The Baroque Gypsies.
1: I'm Maya from WMRE. 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

That was Esther Budiarco on the piano performing Adolf Henselt's Deux Etudes Characteristiques, Opus 2, Number 10 in E minor, off of Henselt's piano work.

0: is heard a scherzo by Arthur Foote. That was performed by members of the Da Vinci Quartet, along with Jeannie Muhonen Foster on the flute.
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You just heard the overture to Giuseppe Verdi's La Forza del Destino, The Force of Destiny. That was performed by the St. Petersburg Radio and TV Orchestra, conducted by Stanislav Gorkovenko.

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That was the Columbia Symphony Orchestra, conducted by Donald Voorhees and featuring Michael Rabin on violin, performing the finale from Concert Fantasies on Carmen, Opus 25, by Pablo de Sarasate.

The piece you just heard was entitled Laissez Durer la Nuit. It was performed by Linda Tsatsonis and John Linty. The piece was composed by Sebastian Le Camus.

This song is Maria's Blues, the album Circle and Line 2, and the singers are Christian Wolfhart and Donat Fish.

Overnight Alternatives is Rex deconstruction of music and sound. 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

That was Cougar by Szilard Medze Quintet from the album Cirkno. Kada da da da da da da da da da da da da da da da da da da da da da da da da da da da da da da da da da da da da da da da da da da da da da da da da da da da da da da da da da da da da da da da da da da da da da da da da da da da da da da da da da da da da da da da da da da da da da da da da da da da da da da da da da da da da da da da da da da da da da da da da da da da da da da da da da da da da da da da da da da da da da da da da da da da da da da da da da da da da da da da da da da da da da da da da da da da da da da da da da da da da da da da da da da da da da da da da da da da da da da da 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da da da da da da da da da da da da da da da da da da da da da da da da da da da da da da da da da da da da da da da da da da da da da da da da da da da da da da da da da da da da da da da da da da da 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

Sama-sama.

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That was Fortunato by Marion Brown. You are listening to WREK Atlanta. Up next, we have I May Be Wrong, But I Think You're Wonderful by Tiffany Austin. Enjoy.

0: That was Roasted to Perfection by Brian Andrews and the Afro-Cuban Jazz Control from the album This Could Be That. Before that was You're Getting to Be a Habit with Me by Hannah Gill from the album Everybody's a Lover. Up next, we have What Happens in the Woods by Lee Herspink from the album Monsters Impromptu. But first...
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0: That was Pulse Code by the Matthew Shipp Trio from Root of Things. Before that was What Happens in the Woods by Lee Herspink from the album Monsters Impromptu. And before that was Sunday in New York by Eileen Howard from Big City Love. Up next, we have Lines of Energy by the Matthew Shipp Quartet from the album Sonic Fiction. But first...
1: 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We also have tickets to see Hot Flash, Heatwave, High, and Midsummer Motel at Masquerade on Tuesday, September 22nd at 7 p.m. There's no age limit, and our number is 404-894-2468. Again, we have tickets to see Hot Flash, Heatwave, High, and Midsummer Motel at Masquerade on Tuesday, September 22nd at 7 p.m. There is no age limit, and our number is 404-894-2468.

0: That was Amy by Silfest from the album Seresta. Before that was Lover's Embrace by Adrian Fenimore from the album Mo Pudding. And before that was Hunting Songs The Falcon by Denise Tryron from the album Solo. Up next we have When I See You by Scott Gilman from the album So Far. But first...
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0: as a way to smooth out any irregularities my speech might have.
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0: I am

That was Strange Exchange by the Jacuzzi Boys, and before that was Talk in Shapes by Duchess Says off of that album, Sciences Nouvelles. Up next is Prince Charlie off of Handsful of Ink by The Tellers.

Good day, everyone, and welcome aboard Island Flyover. On today's flight, we will be taking you over our exclusive archipelago, full of beautiful views, scenic excursions, and so much more. During this flight, we will be playing the purest relaxing dance music through the sounds of atmospheric R&B, international pop, and lo-fi beats. Our airline flies every Saturday from 6 to 7 p.m., and on behalf of our captain and our crew, we thank you for flying with us on Island Flyover.

0: 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Starting off the day from 6 to 8 is our classical music rotation, followed by Just Jazz from 8 to 11. 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From 1 to 3, we're back to Rock Rhythm and Roll. We return to electronic from 4 to 5, then at 5, bringing you the best in score and screen, is Director's Cut, which showcases a new movie and its soundtrack every week. Friday Night Fish Fry brings you the best selection of blues from 6 to 8. Then, Stonehenge is on from 8 to midnight, featuring real classic rock that you won't hear anywhere else on the radio. Closing us out is Wreckage, Atlanta's longest-running true metal radio show, airing from midnight to 6 a.m., only on WREK Atlanta.
1: You're tuned in to WREK Atlanta. You just listened to Prince Charlie by off the album Handsful of Ink by The Tellers. Up next, we have Candy Breath by Wednesday. But before that is our campus calendar for today. This is at calendar.gotech.edu. And today we have the Rosh Hashanah celebration all day today. That's just, I guess, everywhere on campus. Let's see, something after this. At 12 p.m., we have the Junior STEM Club at the Skiles bus stop for an interactive session to teach kids about scientific concepts through fun experiments focusing on magnets and sulfur. Later today is the Fall 2026 Hong Kong Dragon Boat Festival Culture Kickoff at 1 p.m. That's in the Piedmont Room in the John Lewis Student Center. And another event we got today is the Fossil Friday in the Ford ES&T building, L1125, from 3 to 5 p.m. It's a little fossil hunting sort of experience, and you can explore ecosystems. Once again, up next is Candy Breath by Wednesday.

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That was My Maker by Snail Mail. Before that was Oh Well by Lou Tallow. And before that was Finally Have to Face Myself by Proto Idiot. Up next is Biz Nagas by The Mirrors off the album Borderlands.

We have a contest for listeners. We got tickets to see Forager and Jaguar Glass at the Masquerade on Monday, September 14th at 7 p.m. There's no age limit, and our phone number is 404-894-2468. Once again, we have tickets to see Forager and Jaguar Glass at the Masquerade on Monday, September 14th at 7 p.m. There's no age limit, and our phone number is 404-894-2468. Up next is Heavy Lunch by Deep State off of the album Thought Garden.

We have a PSA from the staff of WREK Atlanta. Are you a student at Georgia Tech or another Georgia college? Did you know that you can register to vote in Georgia? Nearly 50 million Gen Zers will be eligible to vote in the 2026 midterm elections this fall. That's quite a bit of influence. Gen Z can make their voices heard only if they vote. Students who choose to remain registered in their hometown or home state can request and cast an absentee ballot and vote by mail. Students who want to vote where they attend school must register with that address, but please also check it if changing your official address will impact any scholarships or financial aid. Georgia requires a valid form of ID to vote, whether in person or by mail. Acceptable forms include a Georgia driver's license, standard government photo IDs, or a valid student photo ID issued by a public Georgia college or university. Register to vote if you haven't done so already, or check your voting status to ensure that you are still registered. Your vote is your voice. Up next is Take a Shot by Pearl Earl, and before that was Heaven by Sea Surfer.

That was Channel 2 by Slow Pulp off their album Movies, and our last track is Upcoming. It is It's Coming, It's Real by Swans off of their album Leaving Meaning. Hope y'all enjoy your day. Up next will be Lost in the Stacks after this track, so thank you for listening.

0: the foundation model labs are working on right now is synthetic data generation in order to kind of get us beyond the fossil fuel that is the existing human internet. Is synthetic data generation as part of this LLM scaling paradigm, is that a general method that leverages computation?
1: No, that's just a big mistake.

0: 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I'm Charlie Bennett in the studio with everybody, and I'm on the board, so everything's going to be a little bit stripped down, so I'm not going to name nobody. Each week on Lost in the Stacks, we pick a theme and then use it to create a mix of music and library talk. Whichever you tune in for, we hope you dig it.
1: It's Marley and Alex and myself and that's Charlie on the board.
0: See how Fred gets to show off when he's not running the
1: Charlie,
0: board?
1: Charlie, you're doing great. Our show today is called Synthetic Data, and I'm sure there are questions based on that title.
2: Synthetic as in artificially created?
1: Pretty much.
3: As in just made up and not linked to a real-world factor measurement?
1: Kind of.
0: And does this have anything to do with artificial intelligence, Fred?
1: Maybe there are definitely some links.
0: Okay. Artificial, fake, linked to AI, which I'm told is going to end humanity pretty soon.
3: That's what we've heard.
0: I think we can end the episode right now.
2: Okay, hang on, Charlie. It could turn out to be something that is extremely useful.
0: Could be. It could also be super scary and creepy and unpleasant.
3: It can be all the things, Charlie. That's what I'm hearing.
1: Right. Yeah, well, whatever it may be, we've got an expert who will explain it all to us. Our songs today are about figuring out what's real, coming to terms with the things you resist in one way or another, and a creeping sense of dread, which is what I seem to always get when we talk about where our online technology is heading. That's also why we're starting off with a song from way before the internet times. This is from 1970, Synthetic World by Swamp Dog, right here on Lost in the Stacks.

0: That was Synthetic World by Swamp Dog, and this is Lost in the Stacks. Today's episode is called Synthetic Data, and we're going to find out just what that means with our guest. Dr. Mark Riddell is the Gitesh Ramamurthy Endowed Professor of AI at the Georgia Institute of Technology. He is faculty in the School of Interactive Computing and Director of the Georgia Tech Machine Learning Center. Mark, welcome back to the show.
1: Super excited to be back. Thank you.
0: Nice. Yeah, it was 2019 when we had you on, again, to talk about some scary AI stuff.
1: Talking about deepfake.
2: Different time.
0: Yeah, back in 2019, deepfake was about the most scary thing that I could imagine about AI. Times have changed, I guess.
1: Well, we just keep adding things to worry about, I guess.
0: Right. So in the intro there, we kind of talked about how we used the phrase creeping sense of dread and how we're just worried about everything. Charlie was ready to end the show pretty much right at the beginning.
2: Now, Fred.
0: So I want to – hey, you said it out loud.
2: It was synthetic.
0: So I want to – before we dive into the conversation, I want to, you know, go to the last page of the book. I want to skip to the end. By the end of this conversation, am I going to feel a little bit better about synthetic data, do you think?
1: Yeah, I think I'm going to try to convince you that some of the things that people are worried about right now are maybe further off in the future or maybe not something we need to worry about right now.
0: Okay.
1: We'll try.
0: Okay, well, let's jump in then. What is synthetic data then?
1: Well, synthetic data is data produced from non-natural means. So to set the stage, we're talking about artificial intelligence, right? And one way of achieving artificial intelligence is something called machine learning. And that means trying to learn to do something from data. Okay, so there's a phenomena that creates data. It could be human language. It could be the weather, right? And we usually want to build a model that tries to predict what that phenomena is going to do. So in another sense, AI or machine learning is really about emulating the data.
0: Okay.
1: Okay, so now what do I mean by data? I think there's like largely two sources of data. There are these natural phenomena we just talked about. So
0: weather, okay.
1: Human thought, which becomes language. So if we want to learn a language model, something like ChatGPT or Claude, okay. Right, it's trying to predict how humans produce language. So lots of that data became on the internet, right, readily available for us to go train on. So what's the other source? The other source is a synthetic source produced by a computer. So we can build a virtual simulation of a phenomenon that produces data. So think about a driving simulator,
0: okay.
1: Right? Instead of sending a car out onto the roads and driving it around Atlanta, right, I might put it into Grand Theft Auto and okay. Have it run around there and get a whole bunch of data about what it means to drive around in that synthetic environment.
0: Okay.
1: And then there is the model itself. So you train a model on something, and then you get it to predict its own data. To produce new data about the phenomenon it tried to learn on.
0: Right. Okay. So this is where I kind of get a little fuzzy. So let's take the weather example. You know, there's decades of like actual real weather data that we can pull. And I can understand, you know, using that as a basis to kind of predict what might happen in the future. That would be like a synthetic future, prognosticated future, I guess.
1: Yeah, a predicted future. We're often interested in predicting the future.
0: And so I keep leaping forward and thinking like, okay, well, it makes a prediction based on, you know, existing data, and then maybe that prediction goes further and makes another prediction based on a prediction that it made on synthetic data. Once it was originally based on the original data. If you follow what I'm saying, like there's like a
2: Fred, Charlie, yeah. Do you follow what you're saying?
0: Yeah. Okay. So yeah. So I have
2: a possible metaphor. I mean, is this like when you are creating random numbers, the thing that it's trying to simulate is randomness, and so is synthetic data that's created that's trying to simulate a particular model that's already been established?
1: Yeah, well, I think what it'll end up coming up in is training on synthetic data. Okay, so imagine you have a we'll go with language models, right? Because that's the thing we often care about nowadays. ChatGPT, Claude, are language models. Mm-hmm. They have learned to produce language, They've learned it from the natural phenomenon, what people actually write on the internet and in news and things like that. So it can produce language. Now, should we allow the language that gets produced by ChatGPT and Claude and all these other language models, should we then put it back into the training set and then train on both the natural data as well as the data that comes out of the model itself?
0: Right. That's. I think that's a much better way of putting it than what I was trying to say. Because once we predict what weather is going to be, and then you predict what weather could be after that prediction, it starts to me to sound like it's a copy of a copy of a copy with potential degradations that happen along the way.
1: Yeah, and the degradation is the thing that lots of people are often concerned about. So if my weather simulator or my weather model predicts a storm, and it doesn't storm, that's an error. But if we put the existence of the storm back in the data set and said, basically, let's pretend that that was a real storm that actually happened, would it learn to predict more and more storms even when they don't happen? This would be what's called model collapse, where it starts to basically hallucinate more and more and more because we're telling it what the it can't tell the difference between real and fake data. So if the fake data is bad, if the synthetic data is wrong, we're in some sense training on wrong or bad or fake or errorful data, which can produce more errors.
2: So was the answer to your question earlier no? You said, should we put the data back into the models? Is that a rhetorical question,
1: no,
2: or is it an actual...
1: This is actually a thing that's happening. And so here's, I think, what's really kind of fascinating. I think as we're talking about model degradation, you're probably thinking, well, no, we should never put synthetic data produced by the model, back into the training set. But something, and that used to be true, and I think it's somewhat of a myth now. I'll give you some examples with and without, but our language models are now so good at producing synthetic data answers that look like real data that they're completely indistinguishable from real data. They're good data. And so when you put that training data back in, it doesn't devolve or doesn't degrade. And actually, it shows that you can improve the performance of your model because you have taken... All right, so it's hard to think of like the internet as a limited source of data, right? But there are many, many, many good sentences out that are possible that can exist that have never been uttered by anyone on the internet. Hard to believe. But we can now produce new sentences that have never existed before that are contextually correct and appropriate, and in that sense, extend the data. And when you extend the data, you can learn more. And so this is like a little bit head-breaky, right? Like, well, why doesn't the...
2: Oh, it's a lot head-breaky.
0: We've got to go to the next segment and get... During the break, I'm going to try to get my head right.
3: This is Lost in the Stacks, and we'll be back with more from Mark Riddell about synthetic data. After a music set.
2: File this set under B840.Z44.

0: That was What Again Is Real by Shadow Show, and before that, It's Real by Real Estate. Songs about figuring out what's real and what's not.
1: This is Lost in the Stacks, and our guest today is Dr. Mark Riddell, an AI expert in Georgia Tech's College of Computing, and he's here talking to us about synthetic data. And I was struck in the earlier segment, you mentioned this phrase, good data, and I was wondering, like, how can synthetic data be good data?
2: How can synthetic data be good data? I like to think about data as a continuous spectrum, right? Imagine, since we're talking about language models, let's like lay out all the sentences that has ever been uttered in the history of mankind, or at least collected on the internet, along like, just put it on the table, right? And you arrange it, and if you start to arrange it, you'll discover what would start to look like a bell curve, right? Where there are thick parts of the bell curve of sentences that have been uttered many, many times, like, how is the weather? How's your dog? How's your day been? You know, things like that.
3: Right.
2: And then there are many, many very rare sentences, possibly completely nonsense, gibberish, coming from whatever, people being weird, people being silly, you know, neon octopuses wear beetle pants.
3: Right.
2: Right. And so, you know, that happened very, very rarely, and it's not clear how do you respond to that. Right. So what a model is really doing when it tries to learn is it is trying to emulate all this data, but where it's going to land is in the thickest

0: based on where they fall on this bell curve as well.
1: So is there a component in creating synthetic data where the creation of synthetic data actually adds more under the bulge of that bell curve? Like you've said, like everything that's online, you know, collected, and if you graph out all those sentences, a lot of them are common under the bulge of the bell curve. Is there a scenario where synthetic data adds more under that bulge?
0: Yeah, so one of the reasons why AI researchers are really interested in synthetic data is because even under the bulge, there can still be an infinite number of ways of asking how the weather is. And maybe they've not all been uttered before. But I can guess new sentences that are likely to be very common, likely to fall underneath this thick part of the bell curve that have never been existed before. And now maybe I've doubled the good data I have.
1: Again, I just think AI could get it so wrong. It could start to say that octopus with beetle pants is a common phrase under the bell curve.
0: Yeah, and sometimes it does. Not too long ago, one of the major models out of one of the big companies started getting into gremlins and goblins, where it had uttered once, and it seemed like it was something reasonable. So that data got put back into the training data, thus declared good. So it should talk about more goblins and gremlins, and pretty soon it's, I see the gremlin in your code today, and that's a goblin of a thought that you had, and things like this, to the point where that company actually had to stop their model and, like, correct their data. So we do sometimes get these collapse-like things happening. There's no guarantee that it can't happen, but on par, most of that data tends to be, you know, fall under the data, the big part of the bell curve, and then thus tends to be somewhat trustable.
1: I wish I had programmed some goblin songs today. No.
2: I mean, maybe I'll track something down. So this sounds like people, in the sense that we all have had or have heard someone get stuck on a phrase and have that be the thing that they want to say now. And, you know, like kids often when they're learning will find a phrase and they're into it, or a word, regardless. Everything's regardless, you know, something like that. So this makes sense to me that it can happen and that it's not AI being super weird if it kind of takes positive reinforcement out of its own, oh, that worked. People wanted me to say goblins, so I'm going to keep saying it. But I think I'm having a lot of trouble getting past, we're calling it good data and bad data for how it operates in the model, but then the goal here is to produce novel sentences or new sentences. The goal here is like what? Fred, help me. I don't know.
1: Right. I mean, it's not just there's got to be practical uses just beyond, you know, creating new sentences. I mean, the medical industry creates synthetic data. You were talking about traffic, weather.
0: Yep.
1: And so, like, I think what I'm hearing from Charlie is, like, it's hard to extrapolate that, like, to those other, like, practical uses.
0: Yeah, it definitely feels like you're pulling yourself up by your bootstraps by being able to produce things that you can then train on yourself, right? But we do. We get stuck in our own little loopholes and things like that. And, you know, but the world is a complicated place, so we often get kicked out of these sort of, like, you know, spirals that we get into. Now, in case of, like, medical situations where we can build a simulator, like I can build a biology model of the human body, if I trust the simulator, then it can produce good data as well. So we can almost kind of just treat that as an extension of the natural phenomenon. But it all comes down to data, right? The intelligence, quote-unquote, I'm doing air quotes here, the intelligence of the data is two parts. Whether your data, how much data you have, and whether it's good data, and good data means likely data, right, that most properly emulates the real world, and our ability to process that data. So large models can learn more pattern, can learn more about the phenomena than small models, for example.
1: Oh, man.
3: The
1: okay.
3: Look in Fred's eyes right now.
1: I need another break to process.
3: You are listening to Lost in the Stacks. We'll talk more about synthetic data with our guest, Dr. Mark Riddell, on the left side of the hour.

I'm Jess Barker. I play with databases, and I am delighted to inform you that you are listening to Lost in the Stacks on W.

0: put some mountains here.
1: This is Lost in the Stacks, and today's episode is called Synthetic Data. And at this point in the show, I'd like to remind us that the idea for synthetic data was not born with generative AI. For example, in 1993, Donald Rubin published a paper in the Journal of Official Statistics that essentially proposed the first use of synthetic data to protect confidentiality of real data. The internet existed in 93, but I don't think he was thinking in terms of network confidentiality. In 1957, Roy Orcutt published a paper in the Review of Economics and Statistics that suggested that with enough computing power, you could generate synthetic data to create simulations to predict behaviors of systems like traffic. You know, talking about that. Computers existed in 1957, but, you know, not like anything we know today, much less the internet. There are probably many more examples that I haven't yet come across. The point is, I know on a reasonable intellectual level that synthetic data is a time-worn, proven, useful concept. So why is it still making me so uneasy in our online interconnected AI world?
2: That's a rhetorical question.
1: I'll sit here dwelling in my existential dread while filing the set under Q335.4.M3874.

0: I don't want to by Snow Caps. And before that, I Don't Want to Play by Ellen McIlwain. Songs about a creeping sense of unease and wanting to connect with a human.
1: This is Lost in the Stacks, and we're talking to Dr. Mark Riddell about synthetic data. And so, off air, we were talking about how we're going to get into talking about the recursive self-improvement, but you wanted to start with distillation and explaining that to everyone.
2: Yeah, so there's an interesting phenomenon that's going now where we have these really, really big companies training just these fantastically large models. We know them by the names of Claude and ChatGPT and things like that. But there's lots of other people out there who are interested in building small models that are almost as good as the big models. And you can imagine there's a benefit of having a small model that's as good as a big model. One way that people have been able to achieve this is through something called distillation, where they basically ask the really, really large models to just answer lots of questions or talk about things. And they use that 100% synthetic data to then train the smaller model. And this works, again, because going back to the bell curve metaphor, the really large language models, they want to kind of stick to the safe territory, the quote-unquote good, very common, statistically common data, which means the small models don't have to worry about any of the really weird stuff that people say or the really weird, noisy stuff that no one's really sure if it's good data or not. So the small models can't do everything, but they learn a lot of what the big models are able to do. And in that sense, they're learning to be the big models, and the big models are learning to be humans.
3: It seems like there's an opportunity, maybe it's a challenge, whatever the right word is, that things could get too homogenized. You try to predict what is going to be under that bell curve, but in, you know, the infinite real-life data that we could collect, sometimes there's very important points that are on those, like, really long tail ends.
2: Yeah, sometimes the rare stuff is the good stuff. In my experience, this happens a lot with storytelling and other creative arts, where the models want to focus on the most, call it, stereotypical responses. So you ask some of the large language models to tell stories. They fall in on common tropes and stereotypes and, you know, a lot of stories that are generated by AI will involve dark and gloomy mysteries happening in lighthouses, just because it has kind of picked up on that as a very common trope in Western kind of storytelling. So there's times when you want the homogeneous answer, like science questions or, you know, answering
3: goblins,
2: you know, or goblins, right? Goblin facts, very important.
4: Wait. Can we go back to the lighthouses? So where is that data being kept? Who can say there's been a trend of dark, gloomy stories in lighthouses? Where is that coming from?
2: I picked that up off some news sources, actually. Some people are doing some experiments on storytelling with AI systems, and, like, more often than not, it would choose a setting of a dark, gloomy New England lighthouse in a storm.
4: Okay.
2: I guess lots of mysteries.
1: A lot of Widow Bay, right, I think.
3: A dark and stormy night, like Snoopy would write.
4: Yeah, no, that part I get. I mean, lighthouses are super creepy, but also, like, who's keeping track and where is this being recorded and how are we? There's like 100 different shows in this episode.
2: Yeah.
4: I just had to ask. I'm now backing away slowly.
2: Let's just say that scientists will measure anything, and this has been measured.
3: So are we just talking about are we getting back to that, you know, infinite number of things? Are we talking about the metaphorical infinite number of monkeys with an infinite number of typewriters? Like, it's all valuable somehow, and it doesn't, you know, just we're relying on these AI systems to use it, to understand it, use it, maybe distill it correctly.
2: Yeah, but our infinite monkeys are getting better and better at generating things that are not just purely random taps.
4: You said learning to be people.
2: Learning to be people.
4: That was a shocking statement.
2: Yeah.
4: And I still can't believe I let it go by the first time around. But Yeah, learning to be people, like being able to produce something that's interesting that can connect. Is that kind of what that means?
2: Yeah, I mean, language comes from humans, human thought. So what is the phenomenon that an AI model needs to learn to produce language is an approximation of human thought. So the better you are at predicting how humans think about things, the better you can produce the language.
3: How has your own view of synthetic data changed over time since the advent of things like ChatGPT?
2: Yeah, no, that's a great question. You know, around 2019 or something like that, when we had GPT-2, and, you know, we now think of, like, very, very simple models, they produced a lot of garbage output, a lot of these long-tail wrong answers to things. And that's when, like, the myth of model collapse, like, you absolutely do not want to train on the outputs of that, because if 20% of the time it comes up with something really weird, you don't want that in your data. But just in the last couple of years, I think the models have gotten so good that we trust them. You know, even the hallucination rates, you know, a year ago we were talking about, you know, never ask a model online a question because there's some chance it'll hallucinate to some really, really weird wrong answer. Now the models are, hallucination rates are down. They're often just as accurate as Googling things and kind of reading and doing your own research. So they've just gotten good enough that we trust them with their data now.
3: We skipped to the end right at the beginning of the show. And
4: yeah,
3: I don't know if my sense of unease has diminished at all, but I definitely know a lot more.
4: Fred, your unease better be very high right now, or you haven't been listening to the show.
3: This is Lost in the Stacks, and today our guest was Georgia Tech's own Dr. Mark Riddell, the Gitesh Ramamurthy Endowed Professor of AI in the College of Computing, Director of the Georgia Tech Machine Learning Center. Thank you so much, Mark, for joining us.
2: Absolutely.
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0: Get Away From Me, I Think I'll Love You Soon by Julia Jacklin. And before that, What Is Life by George Harrison. Those are songs about questioning what life means and maybe tentatively embracing the thing that you resist. Today's episode was called Synthetic Data. And, you know, I've said I'm still not sure how much my unease about how much our world might be affected by synthetic data, whether it's subsided or not. But, you know, anyway, as we close out the show, I'd like to ask the panel and our guests, what's one synthetic or artificial thing in your life that you have unapologetically embraced? You know, however you want to define synthetic. I'll start. For me, I am fully on board with all kinds of synthesized sounds.
1: Oh. You know,
0: I think the Moog synthesizer is a great invention, so I'm going to go with that. Yeah. What about you, Charlie?
2: Drugs. I mean, yes, obviously the answer that you all are imagining, but yes, also like meds.
3: Pharmaceuticals.
2: Like, I've fully embraced the idea that I can have better living through chemistry in the medical institutions, and also the others very much I have wholeheartedly endorsed and enjoyed. Mark, how about you?
4: I have an acoustic guitar, but I have an electric bike. Is that a synthetic bike?
3: I also
4: have an acoustic bike, too.
2: Marley, what about you?
5: I feel very strange saying this, but plant-based meat.
2: Oh, okay.
5: Right. Because I'm like, it's real, right? It's made of real plants, but mm-hmm. It's like, I'll eat a veggie hot dog, you know, I'll eat an Impossible Burger. Yeah. What about you, Alex?
3: So I'm going to say baby formula. I had a preemie who was 4 pounds and came early, and I was not ready to breastfeed, and it was there when we both needed it and made a huge difference, and he is not a tiny little baby anymore. So.
0: Right. Yeah. That's a great one to end on.
5: It is. Yeah.
2: Fred, is there anything about your definition of synthetic that has changed in this episode or even in this pre-credits question?
0: I feel like if I start to answer that question, it'll be like the rest of this episode where my face starts to contort and I start to see like 2001 Space Odyssey psychedelic images. So better just like get right onto the credits.
5: Lost Facts is a collaboration between WREK Atlanta and the Georgia Tech Library, written and produced by Alex McGee, Charlie Bennett, Fred Rasko, and Marley Gibbons.
3: Legal counsel and a Temu language model trained on synthetic data were provided by the Burris Intellectual Property Law Group in Atlanta, Georgia.
2: What are we going to do with that? Special thanks to Mark for being on the show, and thanks, as always, to each and every one of you for listening.
5: Our webpage is library.gotech.edu/lostinthestacks, where you'll find our most recent episode, a link to our podcast feed, and a web form if you want to get in touch with us.
2: Next week, it's an Introduce Yourself show right on when we meet a newish member of the Georgia Tech Library faculty.
0: Okay, it's time for our last song today, and in keeping with the theme of the day, we'll close with a song about artificiality and how it infiltrates our lives. This is Fake Plastic Trees by Radiohead, right here on Lost in the Stacks.
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0: Hey, have a great weekend, everybody.
2: Hey, Fred?
0: Yeah?
2: No.
0: What?
2: You want to stack this?
0: No.
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3: That was my pick, Charlie.
2: I know, and you all know how I feel about Radiohead. And also, you know what I think? I think that we should embrace the Goblin. So, I've got Coleridge here by Goblin Mix. And I think it's a happy song, and I think we should just go with that.
0: Well done.
2: Thank you.

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We were just young ones.

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Don't move, don't talk, don't just stand there like all epiphanies are purchased in the old port. They're selling books, I know, I am not dead. I'm calm like a city killer with poison oak, waiting patiently by the lake to be saved. My title friends is cut out, save yourself. 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Save yourself.

You just heard Obscure Emotion by Birthday Club. Before that was Sabago by Soul. And up next is Dalai Lama by Liz Cooper and the Stampede.

Coming up this week, we have Fossil Friday at 3 p.m. in room L1125 in the Ford Environmental Science Building. We also have Plant Library at 3:30 p.m. today in room 357 in the Cult.

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You were just listening to The Pet Parade by Fruit Bats. Before that was Tyler by Kiwi Jr., and next up is Him by Leah Isis.

We have tickets to see Toby Lou at Masquerade on Tuesday, September 15th at 7 p.m. There's no age limit. Our number is 404-894-2468. Again, we have tickets to see Toby Lou at Masquerade on Tuesday, September 15th at 7 p.m. There's no age limit. Our number is 404-894-2468. You were just listening to Some Prank by God of War. Next up is Analog Photography by Soshi Tadaka.

The following is a public service announcement brought to you by the staff of Rec Atlanta. The flu isn't just a bad cold. It's a highly contagious respiratory illness that can cause serious complications in some individuals. 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You can find more information on cdc.gov/flu. You were just listening to 1994 by Greer. Before that, it was Witch Hazel by Quixotic. Next up is Upside Down by Feeble Little Horse.

quality, diverse programming brought to you by the students of Georgia Tech at 91.1 FM. 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

was Head by the Dead Sea. And right before, we were listening to Carry Me a River by Salsa Chest. We got another hour of rock, rhythm, and roll for you guys. My name is Annie, and the first thing we're going to be listening to is Real Thing by Drowning Effect from their album Technicolor. Enjoy!

0: That was See Me by a personal favorite of mine, King Gizzard and the Lizard Wizard, from their album LW. Right before that, we were listening to A Knight Shining with No Armor by Video Age from their album Away from the Castle. Before that, it was Real Thing by Drowning Effect from their album Technicolor. Up next, we've got Nashville Wedding by Kiwi Jr. from their album Cooler Returns.
1: I'm sorry.

0: That was Nashville Wedding by Kiwi Jr. from their album Cooler Returns. Up next, we're going to be listening to Death of a Season by Electric Looking Glass from their album Somewhere Flowers Grow. But before that, here is a promo brought to you by the staff of WREK Atlanta.
1: Good day, everyone, and welcome aboard Island Flyover. On today's flight, we will be taking you over our exclusive archipelago, full of beautiful views, scenic excursions, and so much more. During this flight, we will be playing the purest relaxing dance music through the sounds of atmospheric R&B, international pop, and lo-fi beats. Our airline flies every Saturday from 6 to 7 p.m., and on behalf of our captain and our crew, we thank you for flying with us on Island Flyover.

That was... That was Death of the Season by Electric Looking Glass from their album Somewhere Flowers Grow. Up next, we're going to be listening to It Ain't About You by Shawnee Dog from the album Coming Out Swinging. But before that, here are some events going on in the GT campus calendar. We have today the 25th anniversary remembrance food packing day of service, where if you would like, you may join Belonging and Student Support for the 25th anniversary remembrance food packing day of service for their belonging through service for 9/11 day. That's from 1 p.m. to 7 p.m. on today, September 11th, at an off-site location. So once again, if you're interested in joining the Belonging and Student Support for the 25th anniversary remembrance food packing day of service, that is from 1 to 7 p.m. today, at an off-site location. Additionally, there is a Fall 2026 Hong Kong Dragon Boat Festival Culture Kickoff, where there's a meeting that's open to the public to socialize, celebrate, and learn about Hong Kong SAR culture while celebrating Dragon Boat Festival with light refreshments. That's from 1 to 6 p.m. today in the Piedmont Room at the John Lewis Student Center. So once again, that is a meeting that's open to the public to socialize, celebrate, and learn about the Hong Kong SAR culture while celebrating the Dragon Boat Festival with light refreshments from 1 to 6 p.m. today in the Piedmont Room at the John Lewis Student Center. So now we've got It Ain't About You.

by Wet Leg from their album Moisturizer. And up next, we're going to be listening to Untitled by Idols from their album Brutalism. But before that, here's a reminder that you're tuned into Rec Radio. You can find us on Twitter at WREK and Facebook, YouTube, and Instagram at WREK Atlanta. 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Additionally, we currently have tickets to go see Toby Lou at the Masquerade on Tuesday, September 15th, which, yeah, I think is next Tuesday, and that show will be at 7 p.m. There's no age limit, and if you're interested, our number is 404-894-2468. Once again, we have tickets to see Toby Lou at Masquerade on Tuesday, September 15th at 7 p.m., and there's no age limit. If you're interested, our phone number is 404-894-2468. But for now, here is some Idols.

Virgil, stop.

That was Cold Caller by the artist Honeyglaze off their album Real Deal. Now we have Marie by the artist Cryogeyser off their album Glitch.

That was Groundswell by the artist Methyl Ethyl off their album Everything is Forgotten. And now we have Dancing by Basement Revolver off their album Heavy Eyes.

Alrighty, that was Ecstasy by the artist Veps off their album Open the Doors. The following is a public service announcement brought to you by the staff of WRAK Atlanta. Are you a student at Georgia Tech or another Georgia college? Did you know that you can register to vote in Georgia? Nearly 50 million Gen Zers will be eligible to vote in the 2026 midterm elections this fall. That's quite a bit of influence. Gen Z can make their voices heard only if they vote. Students who choose to remain registered in their hometown or home state can request and cast an absentee ballot and vote by mail. Students who want to vote where they attend school must register with that address, but please also check if changing your official address will impact any scholarships or financial aid. Georgia requires a valid form of identification to vote, whether in person or by mail. 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Your vote is your choice, your vote is your voice. Next up, we have Television Addict by the artist The Girls, who are from Seattle, off their album Fall in Love.

0: Alrighty, that was Appearances by the artist Brief Candles off their album Retreater. Thank you for joining us for this hour of rock, rhythm, and roll. Hope you have a great day.
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Today, here at Tech Campus, we have the Fall 2026 Hong Kong Dragon Boat Festival Culture Kickoff today, September 11, 2026, 1 to 6 p.m. at the Piedmont Room in the John Lewis Student Center. We also have the Bridge Club meeting, September 11, 2026, 3 to 6 p.m. It's hosted in the Raphael Braz Meeting Room at the John Lewis Student Center. 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

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We also have a pair of tickets for the Forager and Jaguar Glass at Masquerade on Monday, September 14th at 7 p.m. There is no age limit. Our number is 404-894-2468 if you're interested in the pair of tickets. Again, we have tickets to see Forager and Jaguar Glass at Masquerade on Monday, September 14th at 7 p.m. No age limit. Our number is 404-894-2468 if you're interested in those pair of tickets. Up next, we have Shadows by Orbital.

You just heard Switch Hearts plus Miku by The Gazed. The following is a public service announcement brought to you by the staff of WREK Atlanta. September is a National Suicide Prevention Month, a time to remember that lives lost to suicide, acknowledge the millions more who have impacted suicidal thoughts, and the many individuals, families, and communities that have been impacted by suicide. 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

All right, we're going to take a look at the campus calendar for this week. Today is Friday, September 11th. We got a few events going on today, such as the Fall 2026 Hong Kong Dragon Boat Festival cultural kickoff. 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

now. You never stick around. You're always coming down. You never stick around. I love it when you lie. I ought to say goodbye. Still I do. I'm believing.

You just listened to Planetary by Book of Shade, and before that was Bound to You by Frost Children. Next up is Power by the Irresistible Force.

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Now it is time to announce our contests. We have tickets to see Military Gun, Soft Cult, Shady Nasty, and Daisy at Masquerade on Wednesday, September 16th at 6 p.m. There's no age limit. Our number is 404-894-2468. Again, we have tickets to see Military Gun, Soft Cult, Shady Nasty, and Daisy at Masquerade on Wednesday, September 16th at 6 p.m. No age limit. Our number is 404-894-2468. Our next song is Diabolical by Shredder 1984.

You just listened to Jobu Piak Wave by Vatek, and before that was Spiral by The G. The G. The following is a public service announcement brought to you by the staff of Rec Atlanta. 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Next up is Over the Ocean by Low. Enjoy.

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That was Rectacular 2026. And next up is Oi by Orbital.

0: You just heard the extended mix of Zimbabwe being performed by Soul Syndicate, and that can be found on the compilation album Headshot.
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You are a working class lady in me. You are a busy boss of MasterDisc. I can count on you for my CD order of 1,000 copies of my rock record.

just heard Cradle by Feeble Little Horse off their album Bit Not. It is just about 6 p.m. here at WREK Atlanta, and that means that it is time for the Friday Night Fish Fry.

0: What you just heard, that was Albert King. That was called Laundromat Blues, and you were listening to the Friday Night Fish Fry here on WREK Atlanta 91.1 FM, where we play blues on your Friday evening. And yeah, that's what we're going to be doing for about 2 hours this evening, from 6 to 8 p.m., hopefully getting your weekend started off on a good note. And that's basically what we're going to do, more specifically around the halfway point. We're going to do some local stuff, play some local blues. Some local shows will be read out, that sort of thing. If you have any requests, any blues songs you would like to hear, feel free to call those in at 404-894-2468. And if I can find what you want to hear, you might just hear it on the radio. But yeah, once again, that number is 404-894-2468. I said that kind of fast. 404-894-2468. And that's the intro. That's what we do here, and now I'm going to play some music. Coming up first, we've got some Book of White on the way. Before that is Sunhouse. This is Preaching Blues.
1: I'm going to get me religion. I said I'm going to join the Baptist Church.

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1: I want to be a Baptist preacher, so I won't have to wait.

What you just heard was Blind Willie McTell. That was Georgia Rag. Before that, we had Booker White with Aberdeen Mississippi Blues. And kicking off that set was Sunhouse with Preaching Blues. Coming up right now, got some John Lee Hooker on the way. Right now, here is Big Joe Williams with She Left Me a Mule to Ride.

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What you just heard was Elmore James. That was Dust My Brew. Before that, we had John Lee Hooker with You Know I Know. And before that was R.L. Burnside with Jumper Hanging Out on the Line. Coming up next, got some Todd Hall on the way right now. Here is Stevie Ray Vaughan with Texas Flood.

You just heard BB King. That was The Thrill Is Gone. Before that, we had Taj Mahal with Leaving Trunk and Stevie Ray Vaughan with Texas Flood. Coming up right now, got some Gary Clark Jr. on the way, but first is Roy Buchanan with Wayfaring Pilgrim.

What you just heard was Junior Wells and Buddy Guy with Messing with a Kid. Before that, we had Gate Mouth Brown with the Okie Dokie Stomp. And before that was Gary Clark Jr. with Don't Owe You a Thang. We are about halfway through our show here on the Friday Night Fish Fry. You are listening to WREK Atlanta 91.1 FM once again. And that means it's time, since we're halfway through the show, for the local Atlanta Blues lineup, where I tell you about all of the shows and whatnot happening in and around the Atlanta area as pertains to the Blues this weekend. So without further ado, I'm going to start doing that right now. And we're going to start with Friday, which is today, September 11th. Music on the Patio, once again, at Mad Life Patio in Woodstock, 5 to 11 p.m. On Fridays. Hughes Taylor is at Q Barbecue in Cumming. That'll be at 5:30 p.m. Nobody's Perfect is at Fat Matt's in Atlanta. No time listed for that show, so may have to look that up yourself. Cody Matlock is at Tunes by the Tracks near Outrun Brewing Company in Stone Mountain Village. That'll be at 7 p.m. Scott Lowe will be at the 40 Watt Club in Athens at 8 p.m. Skylar Softly will be at Blind Willie's in Atlanta. That'll be at 9 p.m. Ralph Roddenberry is at the Moonshadow Tavern in Tucker at 9 p.m. Spaghetti Junction is at Napoleon's in Decatur at 9 p.m. as well. And Albert White will be at Northside Tavern in Atlanta at 10 p.m. That'll do it for Friday. Moving on to Saturday, September 12th. Music at the Patio, once again, at Mad Life Patio Woodstock, 11 a.m. to 11 p.m. on Saturdays. Hughes Taylor will be at the Yona Mountain Vineyards in Cleveland. That'll be at 11 a.m. Blind Willie McTell Music Festival is at in Thompson, Georgia, Stagecoach Road, featuring Los Lobos. Wild Hairs is at Fat Matt's in Atlanta. Tyler Lee Frush with Sydney Shoemaker and Maddie Paragon, something like that. Maddie Paragon, I'll say, is at the Hunt House in Marietta at 7 p.m. Highway 255 Blues Club, Sticks, Stones, Roots and Bones is at 7 p.m. It'll be at Saucy Nacoochee Center and Saucy Nacoochee, Georgia. Thunder Gypsy Unplugged will be at Ground and Pound Coffee in Alpharetta at 7:30 p.m. Angel Acacio Jr. of Cash's Juke Joint is at the Crooked Finger Brewing in Dublin. That'll be at 8 p.m. The Platonics are at Napoleon's in Decatur at 8 p.m. David Fish and the Bent Hooks are at Northside Tavern in Atlanta at 8 p.m. The Sweet and Salty Blues Band will be at the Painted Pin in Atlanta at 8 p.m. Marvelous Marvin presents the Wayback Band at the Old Courthouse Tavern in Fayetteville. That'll be at 8:30 p.m. The Casanovas will be at Blind Willie's in Atlanta at 9 p.m. Hot Rod Walt and Psycho DeVille are at Moonshadow Tavern in Tucker. That'll be at 9 p.m. And Sweet Melissa's Blues Review is at Northside Tavern in Atlanta at 11 p.m. That'll do it for Saturday. Moving on to Sunday, September 13th. Music on the Patio, once again, at Mad Life Patio in Woodstock, 11 a.m. to 8 p.m. on Sundays. Hughes Taylor is, once again, at Yona Mountain Vineyards in Cleveland at 1 p.m. on Sunday. Scott Lowe is at Grapes and Ladders Vineyard and Winery in LJ. That'll be at 3 p.m. The Thunderbolt Grease Slappers will be at Blind Willie's in Atlanta at 6:30 p.m. The Wayback Band will be at Napoleon's in Decatur at 7 p.m. And finally, Uncle Sugar will be at Northside Tavern in Atlanta at 9 p.m. And that'll do it for your local Atlanta Blues lineup for this weekend. Now we're going to play some local stuff. Got some Georgia Healers and some Tinsley Ellis coming up. Right now here's Sean Costello with Mojo Boogie.

Well, you just heard was Tinsley Ellis. That was Cut You Loose. Just blanked on that for a minute. That was Cut You Loose. Before that, we have the Georgia Healers with Automatic. And kicking off that set of local music was Sean Costello with Mojo Boogie. Coming up right now, we've got some more local stuff on the way. Some Wood Brothers are coming up. Right now, here are the Breeze Kings with 13 Women.

What you just heard was Tony Wessels and the Revolvers. That was Don't Never Make Your Move Too Soon. Before that, we had the Wood Brothers with Luckiest Man. And kicking off that set was the Breeze Kings with 13 Women. That'll do it for the local stuff this evening. We've got a little bit more time to play some more blues for you guys. So coming up next, we've got some Earl Hooker and some Hound Dog Taylor on deck. Right now, here is Otis Rush. This is Gambler's Blues.

is hard to find. Don't you mind, beaver, in your feet? You know your mother will talk about you. Yes, your sisters and your brothers, too. You know, don't care how you're trying to live. They talk about you still. Oh, but bad, who isn't mine? A true friend is hard to find. Don't you mind, beaver, in your feet? You know the grin in your face, and they'll jump you up and down. Just as soon as your back gets turned, they'll be trying to crush you down. Yes, but bad, this is mine, a true friend is hard to find. Don't you mind me running in your feet? Have you ever...

What you just heard was Susan Tedeschi. That was Voodoo Woman. Before that, we had some Sunhouse, Grinning in Your Face, some Hound Dog Taylor with She's Gone, and Earl Hooker with You Don't Want Me. And we are almost at time here on the Friday Night Fish Fry. It's almost time for us to bid you farewell. But Stonehenge is coming on, so that promises to be a good time. And we do got one more song to play before signing off. So just want to say thank you all very much for listening. Hope you enjoyed the show, and hope you enjoy this last song, which is Jackie Benson. The song is called Always Free.